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1: 1852.

0: Charlie 20, Fox Alert, can you copy? There's no assist, 1021.
1: That's
0: fine. Sylvia 1021, west of the caller's house. They said there's a trailer. Neighbor speeds around the corner, almost hitting caller's kids. Some plants kids play out in the road with their basketball hoop and had soda near the neighbor's house. When the neighbor arrived home, she got out of her car, threw the sodas, and kicked their basketball. Negative weapons, alcohol, or drugs. Would like a 1021 from you.
1: Over.

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0: 213, you can cancel, I guess, those off in. 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
0: 365 northbound, local Z, 0 Zulu, 9 Victor Juliet.
1: 1945.

3-24 southbound, 7-2, Victor 2, Echo Whiskey.

0: I have a trooper close to the 377 southbound off-ramp for a PD accident.
1: 213.
0: 377 on the southbound off-ramp. Two semis got an accident by the construction. Have damages, but they are going to be drivable and negative injuries. They'll be in a red semi, white trailer, and a white semi with two flatbed trailers.
1: Okay, so 376 southbound, are they off the exit, or are they still just pulled over on the slope?
0: They're on the off-ramp on the shoulder.
1: Copy.

0: 130 bus holder, can you copy us as assist 10-21?
1: 10-4.
0: 1956.
1: Can you give me that 21?
0: It's going to be 319-331-6958.
1: Copy, you're my call.
0: Muff?
1: I'm the same concerned citizen when I ask the call.
0: Slight language barrier on that one, so that's probably a safe bet.

0: Also, there 213, will you please ride at 2020?
1: Yes.
0: It's going to be out of Idaho Alpha, November 6159.
1: Do you need a read back or just added?
0: I need to know if the registration's valid. It should be on a 2013 Kenworth.

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1: I got the same results. 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
0: 23 4.

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1: Charlie 32.
0: Northbound I-15, mile marker 367, negative 28. It'll be a grade 4 expedition.
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Charlie 20 Fox 13, copy, and agency assist. 845 West, 8700 South, number 18, Cash wants unit to get a statement from an assault that occurred in Logan. Victim is going to be a Roger. He doesn't know that. We were going to be 17.

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1: Charlie 32.
0: That'll be northbound I-15 on the exit 365 off ramp on 059 Papa Echo Bravo.
1: 2205.
0: Gretchen, I'll be southbound.
1: 2205.

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1: Whiskey 3.
0: We have the Flying J, they have a diesel spill. 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Wanted some assistance?

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1: Charlie 32.
0: Northbound I-15, mile marker 360 through Idaho, listing 1 Delta, correction 102869 uniform.
1: 5-2-5-2.

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0: 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It initially started the intersection of 600 West, MC North, all the way into the parking lot.
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0: 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Charlie 32, Buffalo 1036.
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0: Northbound I-15, mile marker 364, local Sierra 8-06, Alpha Golf.
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0: I'll be on I-15 southbound on the on-ramp of 363 on Tango 426 X-ray Fox.
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0: Bob 7332, I can take that call.
1: 10-4, be 390 southbound in a 2026 Silver Kia.
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1: Charlie 32.
0: Northbound I-15, mile marker 381. We'll be on the off-ramp up to exit 381. It'll be out of hold listing 1 Bravo Kilo 661 uniform.
1: What state was it out of?
0: Idaho.
1: Ever.

0: Charlie, 32 from 10-14. I've been all the way up to 392. I don't see that vehicle, but I'll flip around and hit southbound.
1: Hi, copy. Thank you. I'm right behind you.
2: Just steer 10-14. She's on the southbound side.
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0: Fox Alpha Charlie 10, is she still on the line with you, by chance?
2: Negative. She has called back in before and wondered where somebody was, but she should be in that area.
0: Copy, she must not have her lights on.

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0: Charlie 10, Charlie 32.
2: Good.
0: We'll be on the southbound traffic. That'll be about mile marker 395.
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0: 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Could you update that address to 3001 6900 North?
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0: 5450 West, 13600 North. Looks like the husband fell down in the bathroom an hour and a half ago. We're still getting information.
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1: 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Can you show me out on 1046? I'm at the junction of Highway 30 and 38.
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2: Timmy 396 southbound, on local 5 Alpha Zulu 313. It's a Silver Kia Carnival.
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1: 196.
0: 363 northbound, local uniform 509 Charlie Papa. It's a white Toyota Tacoma, and I will be heading.
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0: 196.
1: 357 southbound on local 1 Alpha with 408.
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1: 196.
0: It's going to be about 360 northbound, look for Alpha 368, Zulu Victor.
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I'm going to be en route back out to 16 on 84. We had that rock spill yesterday to assist you out and clean up.

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0: 360 southbound, Echo 753, Charlie Sheriff.
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0: 148 pedestrian,
1: 365 northbound, 365 northbound. Just prior to the bridge, there is a male wearing a red flannel shirt with long sleeves walking northbound on the shoulder.
0: Copy from Tremont.

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0: Be 358 northbound on the left with the black Ford pickup. I'll give you 28 turns just one second.
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1: 186.
0: They have are told in the oil pen are working on getting a tow. They're advised not to leave it here. It will get towed by us. It's a black Ford F-350. If you get any calls, they have help coming. I'll be coming.
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0: Yeah, can you show me the sheriff's office for follow-up?
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0: Can you look up a name and DOB for me?
1: Yeah, Foxway.
0: Last name is Rains, Romeo Alpha, India, November Echo, Sierra. First name is James, 65, 2003. If you could look local on Arizona.
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1: 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It just gives me a list of possible matches, but doesn't give me an option to try to expand on that. 1099 and 1029 for 10 Pippo.
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1: That's fine. 148 Vancouver, the traffic hazard at 385 southbound. Could you swing by and grab that?
3: Copy, route.
1: 10-4, reports of tire tread in both lanes, 385 southbound.
3: 10-4.

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0: 1014, we have medical responding for a breathing problem to 7821 South, 925 West, for a 5-year-old male. He is conscious and breathing post heart transplant and is lethargic and is oxygen as well.
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0: 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Go ahead. Where are you coming from for this traffic hazard?
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0: Yeah, I mean, it looks like mostly small pieces, but stickers, maybe acres, maybe
1: I got you.

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0: 363 northbound Washington Place, Delta, 576-58 Hotel.
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1: 148.
0: They're still rolling at 385 southbound. It's a red Hyundai Santa Fe. I can't see the plate on it quite yet.
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0: 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I don't think they're from the country and understand the pullover. I've been going about maybe 2 miles. We're only going about 70 miles an hour. They're just trying to figure it out.
1: 10-4.

0: Auxiliary 148. They got it figured out at 383 southbound. Virginia, Sierra, Zulu, Alpha, 3710.
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0: 148.
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0: 32 westbound on 84, local 9 Echo Alpha, Sierra 5.
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1: 186.
0: 40 eastbound on 84, Oregon plate 064, Mike Victor Romeo.
1: Copy, 1043 hours.

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1: 148.
0: 387 northbound, Hotel 89, 0 Juliet Kilo.
1: Copy 1052 hours.

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1: 148.
0: 389 northbound, California, 9 Golf, Sierra Romeo, 978.
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1: 129.
0: Eastbound 84, just prior to the I-15 split. 1 Alpha, Lima 7, 5, Lima Victor, 7 Victor, that'll be Idaho.
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0: Reference to that carnival you had stopped out on earlier, 396 Southbound. The RO has called in advising that they are coming to change the tire. I would like a trooper to stand by while they do it. Their ETA is 30 minutes.
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0: Central Ava Rose Theodore, an address out of Star, Idaho. Shows type D Delta, shows valid expires 7/19 of 2027. 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
1: 1227. Charlie 22, Boxer 1036.
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0: 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They'll call back when they need help. When they come back, I'll be 10-8.

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1: 148, I'm just coming down the canyon.
0: Copy 148, could be about mile marker 6 on US 91. There's a 5-gallon bucket that were dropped heading southbound near the 600 north exit. State said a utility truck with a water tank is the one that dropped it. It did continue on.
1: Alright, copy. I was already at Main Street. I'll take a turn and go back up.
0: Pepper.
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2: 372 northbound off ramp on Tango 587 Tulsa.
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0: Charlie 22, 1021 of Brittany at 801-971-4462. She was on Friday, she was at a wedding and took her ring off while she went to the bathroom, left it in there, and when came back it was gone.
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0: Charlie 13.
1: Just 10-14, that's 28. It's a gray Dodge Durango. He's doing some filming in the area, so if you get any calls about him scouting in the area with the camera, that's what he's doing. I'll be clear of this in the section control.
0: 10-14, 14.

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0: 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I believe it's one Idaho 1 Fox 5067 Tango.
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1: Charlie 22.
0: Charlie 22, citizen dispute 4490 West, 6100 North, 4490 West, 6100 North. Complainant is upset that his neighbor, who is also his niece, watered his property. He's asking for an officer to respond in person.
1: Okay.

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1: 196 from 372.
0: Copy 196. Complaint is going to be in a Silver Equinox 1025U at the Tremont PD. Needs ticket signed off for tailgating. Or correction, tail light.
1: Copy.
2: When you're done with that, you can sign off my reckless driving, and I'll fix a ticket.

0: Charlie 14 Bravo, what's happening? Unknown trouble.
1: Charlie 14,
0: unknown troubles. Give me the upper dog. Complain it's not able to give a lot of information, just that they heard somebody screaming, ouch, ouch, ouch. Said that it was at the pull-off to the left. Couldn't give any further information or description.
1: Charlie 13, you can hold the follow-up. You can assign that to me and show me around.
0: Charlie 13, 1632.

0: Charlie, 14 for 13. But if you want to hang back for now, we don't want to pull every truck south like that, and I'll let you know if you need to. Got it.
1: Call 5 Fox on 1063, come to locate 1059 driver heading northbound on I-15 passing 354 break. All cars box are continuing. Just 10-5 from Weaver, attempt to locate a white hatchback sedan. Unknown 1028, complain that the driving vehicle is swerving in and out of traffic, tailgating, and driving at a high rate of speed. Wouldn't let the complainant merge onto the freeway. Complainant is willing to sign, is still falling, but is a couple miles behind the suspect. They're heading northbound on I-15, passing 354. Just located at Snap Take Appropriate Action, must filter clear at 1634 hours.
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0: 196-1639.
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0: Officer Q13. With the call you assigned me to, with that basic description just cleared out, it'd be basically impossible to try to find Officer Denny.
1: 10-4, 1640.

0: Pivot to Burn the area 368 northbound for a 1075 that has stopped.
1: 213.
0: Copy, 213. State 368 northbound. Complaint of a female said she was kicked out of her car by her husband. She now stranded on the side of the road. Husband did leave approximately 4 minutes ago in a Buick. States the fight was verbal only. She's wearing gray pants and a red and black plaid shirt.
1: Copy.

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1: 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Don't need anything.
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1: Charlie 19.
2: 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Looks like there's a vehicle back on tour.
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0: I'm 1060 at mile post 7 on 91. Got road rage. Got another unit. It's in my way.
1: 10-4.
2: Rescue 5, I can hit that way.
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0: 213, 130, are you 10-4?
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0: Boxcar 130, I'll break from that one, I'll hit the 78.
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0: Where are you coming from? Just checking if you still need us to head us out to 78.
1: 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I should be getting off here really quick.

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1: 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Thanks, so.
0: Copy. 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
0: So the 213?
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0: Another party just pulled up. We log 28 Oregon 480 Papa Tango Hotel. I should be good by myself.
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Charlie 13019, we're up here at campsite 14. Good night. We're up here at camp 14, up higher.

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1: 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And a negative on 10-8, they've been released. 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

0: 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I'm helping out with a couple of people with a Pennsylvania plate, Lima Delta, November 7296.
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0: Officer 186, 1042, have a good night.
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0: Also, it's Charlie 19. Can you copy a Utah driver's license for me?
1: Heifer, go ahead.
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0: 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Silver Whiskey 2, 1042. Whiskey 2, 1707. Is there another unit with traffic?
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0: Charlie, 19 from 13. You're not up by the Devil's Gate, are you?
1: I'm sorry, no, if you turn up by the sign where it says Camp 14 and just keep going, you'll come to a black on the left-hand side, you'll have a black Toyota pickup, and they can tell you where I'm at.
0: Did you not make it that far up?
1: Yeah, dispatch gave me signs east in the of the upper Mount Black in the trees. Yeah, honestly, I have no idea. We're off the beaten path. Hey, I see you. You're going away from me.

0: Charlie 29 Boston, what's your 36?
1: I'm in the area just trying to find out where they're at.
0: 10-4-7-6-2.

0: Foxtrot Charlie 13, I'll be 1024. 19's going to take this. He's coming back on the follow-up.
1: Yes, I believe Charlie 22 took it.
0: 10-4, coming.
1: 10-4, I do have a VIN inspection in Manaway if you want to grab that real quick.
0: 10-4.
1: It's going to be at 537 South Willard Peak Road, 537 South Willard Peak Road. Going to be on a Porsche. They do have the paperwork.
2: Five, seven, Charlie 14, I'm heading.
1: Charlie 14, 531.

0: 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You have both spoke up for it, so who wants to go?
1: Oh, is that way? 376.
0: Copy. If a Toyota SC Cruiser in a tan truck, 9880 North, 5200 West, stop walking.

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0: So they're Charlie 29.
1: Charlie 29.
0: Just spoke to some of the mineral company employees, and they helped the people out. They're on their way back to Ogden in 1024 and 1015 back to civilization.
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0: Billy Tony, are you able to respond to a walker check 1000 North on Rocky Point Road, just on the bridge right there?
1: Billy
0: Tony. It's going to be a male in a wheelchair. Caller does not know if he looks in distress. He just is sitting on the bridge and she's very worried about him.
1: Denver.
0: Denver, thank you.

0: Charlie 10 Fox Center, do we have a South car this morning?
1: I'm just looking at the schedule now. That's going to be me.
0: Copy. I have juvenile problem there, River City Park. There's some juveniles riding dirt bikes in the park. Ongoing problem.
1: I'll be 17.
0: 10-4, I need you to South car.
1: Where are you coming from? 10-9. Where are you coming from? I'm just passing Forest right now.
2: I'm right down there. I'm just 7200 going.
0: Fox Center, copy. Thank you.

0: Charlie 1 Junior.
1: Okay, 55.